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2: 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How you could ever hurt me so. I need to know what I've done wrong.

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You can tell me to my face, or even on the phone. You can write it in a letter.

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1: Yo, this is Walshy Fire, alongside Truco, Bomba Estéreo, Mohamed, and Jay Noah. From all over the world, because you're in tune to the sounds of the Caribbean. One love!

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0: Truco, big up yourself, man. 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Unification through the music. One love. 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

0: your life in the daytime is over. 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You know that, right? I'm watching you. My crew's watching you. You know your little homies? They pissed off. They mad at you, bruh. 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